eons of classic rock. This is 101.5 WQUT, Johnson City, Kingsport, Bristol, Tennessee.

0: appreciates the prayers and support and asks that if you respect their privacy at this time. He was down on the sideline for the win over Kennesaw State this past weekend. It was the Falcons over the Packers last night on Thursday Night Football, and in baseball was the Braves losing to the Reds 7-6. I'm Jacob Townsend with WQT Sports on this Friday morning.
1: What a beautiful, fabulous Friday here. Temperatures in the 40s and 50s this morning. A lot of sunshine. And we'll get to about 74 here in the Tri-Cities, 60s in the mountains. We definitely are chilling out tonight with those lower to mid-40s. And then over the weekend, more sunshine, highs in the mid-70s. From Storm Team Low Weather and Meteorologist Jeremy Eisenhoff.
2: 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Now open exit 66 off I-81, where you can pay at the pump 24/7, and even featuring a pump of 100% pure gasoline. 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Exit 66 off I-81 in Unicoi off I-27. 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

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And every rose has its thorn on this Rock and Roll Friday Morning with Bud. 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